0: One thing I know for certain, I need a break from myself, yeah.
1: They tell me to relax, but I'm all up in my feelings. 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Now I'm in therapy so I can talk about my feelings. My issues still the same, so what a waste.
0: Wish I could get rid of all the stress inside my body. Not compare myself to everybody else, cause I'm a fucking mess and I'm bursting at the seams. I've tried everything but nothing really helps. I think I might be going crazy. I think I might have lost it lately. I should cut out it just me, baby. I think I might be, I think I might be

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Still I'm so afraid to die alone. I'm so afraid to die alone, 'cause I'm afraid there won't come anyone home to find me. 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

I'm so afraid to die alone, cause I'm afraid there won't come anyone home to find me, to find me. So I flip the camera on my phone, hope for a smile, but it doesn't seem to light.

0: tidligere på 3 Sunguli, White Keys, Dominic Feig i popdatering, hvor det skal handle om Tove Lo, fordi hun har annonceret album, kommer september, kommer til at hedde Estrus, som betyder et dyr i brunst, eller et dyr i løbetid, basically. Og som, når hun beskriver det, er en hel masse følelser samlet. Ikke nogen løsninger. Og der er allerede kommet en single ud. Men en ting er, at jeg kan fortælle dig om den her single, som jeg synes er sindssygt fed. Rigtig sådan kør i mørket stemning sang. Noget andet er, at hun selv kan fortælle det. Og hun har faktisk snakket med min gode kollega Nynne om det her nye nummer, der hedder I'm Your Girl Right. Prøv lige at høre her.
1: Even a confident bitch needs to know that the love is real. As an artist, I think it's like you can't deny that I'm like a creature of validation, you know, like I love getting validated. You know, I feel like in pop, it's a lot of the time it's always about, you know, first love and like the, or like, you know, the toxic love or the sort of, that like the initial drama of the first crush, you know. I've been with the same person, you know, for 9 years. And I think in this song specifically, it's very just kind of straightforward. Like, I want you, but I also need you. Like, I get really frustrated with the feeling of like being so vulnerable with someone, you know? And it's like deep. It's not a superficial need. It's like a real need in my bones. And it's something where people are like, you should just know that. I'm like, no, I need you to let me know that I can count on you. Or else I'm never gonna have your fucking baby. You know what I mean?
0: Hun er simpelthen tilbage. Og det lyder som om hun er i topform. 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

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So if our time is running out, day after day, we'll make the mundane a masterpiece. Oh my, my, oh my, my love, I take one look at you, you're taking me out.